0: It is Sanctuary. I'm Tom, just a few minutes away from it too. Lizzie in after news, weather and sport with afternoon praise as we wrap up the day's show. I'm off to get some new tyres on the van, three of them. But with the wintry conditions that are in many parts of the country at the moment, certainly not something to be taken for granted. Enjoy the rest of your afternoon, whatever is ahead. And of course, Lee and Nerida back tomorrow morning from 6 on the Morning Sanctuary.
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Phil Wickham, Homesick for Heaven. I love that line, I will run as fast as I can because I was created for where you are. As we head for 5 o'clock, I've got Mika Tyler, God Did It. And after five, have you got a song you'd like to hear? You could text through 8168 First Word Sanctuary. You can message via the app a song that you love, an artist that you love off the Sanctuary playlist.

0: whatever you need.
1: He's able.
0: He's able indeed.
1: He's able.
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listening to Sanctuary. We're a Christian radio station. Maybe today you're listening and you're not sure where you stand. Maybe you're on the fence weighing it up. We believe that God isn't looking for perfection or a finished product. He's looking for a heart that's open to the possibility of Him. If you're feeling like the door is closed or you need to have it all figured out, here's a simple truth from Romans. If you confess with your mouth that Jesus is Lord and believe in your heart that God raised Him from the dead, you will be saved. If you're ready to step off that fence and see what happens, pray this. Jesus, I don't have all the answers, but I'm reaching out. I believe you are who you say you are. Come into my life, forgive my past, and show me how to follow you. Amen. No matter where you are on that journey, we're glad you're here.

0: Forrest Frank, never get used to this. You're on The Morning Sanctuary with Nerida and Lee, 11 minutes after 8. And it's Wednesday today, so here we like to have, well, we call it a hymn off. So we have a hymn and we talk about the history of the hymn, and then we've got two versions. We'll play a little snippet of them and you get to choose which one you want to hear in its entirety.
1: And to be honest, friends, Nerida has pulled rank on this one, being the senior co-host in this situation, in this setup, in this tandem breakfast show, because I have this thing where it's a hymn from the past, okay? So normally we'll dip back to the 1800s, 1700s, sometimes even further back. But this time round, Nerida's going back to 1970. So I don't have a lot of history for you, my friend,
0: okay,
1: about something that was written in 1970. But you pulled rank as the senior co-host.
0: All right. So the hymn is Put Your Hand in the Hand, which I'm sure many of our listeners know this song. They're like, oh, yeah, I love that one. Yeah. Well, I came across a version by Sela recently and I fell in love with this song. And I absolutely love it. So it was written back in 1970. It was first recorded by Anne Murray in 1970. And then it became a massive international hit when it was covered by the Canadian band Ocean. And it was only a year later in 1971.
1: But this is a hymn off. And I was feeling a little bit, my nose was put out by Nerida pulling rank on me. So I thought, I'm going to come back with a better version. And I found one and I played to Nerida. And I can't believe Nerida said yesterday, who's that? Who is that? Well, you'll know in this voice when it comes up.
0: Oh, okay. All right. We'll play that one first then, shall we? Here we go.

0: Andrew Rip with Rejoice. Well, good morning. Happy winter day to you. No my hidey my. Welcome on in. It is the Morning Sanctuary with Lee and Nerida.
1: Yes, you were going to tell me about a game that you've discovered recently.
0: Yes, it's such a good game, Lee. I'd really like to try it. It's brand new. It was invented by a New Zealander called Chris Pongy, and it's called Democracy.
1: Okay.
0: And it's to teach players how MMP works, electrics, coalition building, all that sort of stuff.
1: It'd be quite interesting, actually, because it is an election year, isn't it?
0: Exactly.
1: November later this year, so good time to bring that game out.
0: Yeah.
1: And there's probably so much about the background scenes of elections I don't actually know, so that'd be very informative.
0: Exactly. That's why I'd really like to try it. So the whole idea, the goal is that you collect policy cards, you win general and Māori electric seats, you gain seats in Parliament, you negotiate coalitions, the winner becomes a Prime Minister.
1: Well, if ever a game was invented, Nerida Ashcroft, for you, that is the game.
0: Thank you. Do you want to come over on Friday and play?
1: Nope.
0: Hey, coming up for you this hour, we have got our word for you today. The topic is Stand on the Rock.
1: Also, an awesome Christian quote for you to ponder from St. John of Christosom.
0: Christostom, Lee.
1: Christostom, that's the one.
0: Christostom.
1: Christostom.
0: That's on the way. Here's Charity Gale with I Speak Jesus.